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Welcome to Paradise. Stick around a while. Spend your money. We've got World Cup soccer in the Bay with Jordan and Algeria at 8 p.m. this evening. An exciting day of soccer today after Lionel Messi became the World Cup leader in goals scored. 17 in his World Cup games. 1077 The Bone.

1077 The Bone. I'm Lindsay Marie. Adi here. Hope you have a fantastic evening in Santa Clara or wherever you may be watching tonight. World Cup soccer continues in the Bay.

Living Color, Cult of Personality on Steve Gorman Rocks. Tonight we're focusing on some songs that were written very quickly. Speed writing class, if you will. Another great song thrown together in an instant by Black Sabbath coming up after this from T-Rex. 107.7 The Bone.

0: song was written in the blink of an eye. It's Speedwriting Night on Steve Gorman Rocks. 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
1: 1970 was the year Black Sabbath in the studio to record their second album after the debut woke up the world to the new sound coming out of the black country of England. The band had a limited amount of time to get a second record out into stores. They had recorded the entire album. The producer said on the final day, "Guys, we're still about 3 minutes short. We're going to need one more song." Tony Iommi said, "Well, I got this little riff I've been playing." He started playing it. Geezer Butler immediately was humming a melody. The band threw together an arrangement for an absolutely raucous number in a matter of minutes. Geezer Butler scrawled the lyrics on a piece of paper, handed them to Ozzy Osbourne, hummed him the melody, and said, "Here, go sing this." 30 minutes, soup to nuts, start to finish, one of their most iconic tunes ever. That is Speedwriting Deluxe. This is Paranoid. 107.7 The Bone.

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1: Steve Gorman Sports. The United States men's national soccer team has now played twice in this year's World Cup, and they've won both games. The first game, a 4-1 victory over Paraguay. Not surprising that we won, but surprising that we won so emphatically with such a complete performance. The second game, Friday against Australia, not as dominant, but we played a better team, and we showed that we can get a lead and hold on to a lead. There were moments when it felt like Australia might break through in the second half, but the truth is, nope. The U.S.'s confidence in the midfield and defense, unlike anything I've ever seen from this club. We have really, really rounded a corner. And right now, after two games, I would say that the U.S. is easily not just in the top half of all the teams, but the top third. 48 teams competing. There's no question we're in the top 16. And I'm going to go ahead and say, we're going to make the quarterfinals. This will be a final eight squad. Now, I wouldn't dare predict a win in the quarters, but we'll have a sluggish chance, which means it certainly could happen. If we get to the semifinals, well, then we have exceeded all our expectations, hopes, and even dreams. Suffice to say, it's a great year for the U.S. men. 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

journey with loving, touching, and squeezing on Steve Gorman Rocks. From Northern California, Journey, now from Southern California, Pasadena, to be specific, Van Halen. 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
6: Art is the backbone to how my family gets around the region. 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
8: Bart connects me to my writing. It always gives me a safe space to write and to be inspired.
9: 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That's how we can get around.
10: 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I come home one Friday, had to tell the landlady I done lost my job. She said that don't confront me, long as I get my money next Friday. Now next Friday I come, I didn't get the rent, and out the door I went.

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2: What's up, everybody? Baby Huey here for 1077 The Bone. And joining me right now is a matchmaker from It's Just Lunch. It's Jolene Beaton. How's it going?
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11: 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That's traffic. I'm Paul Maxwell.
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11: Bayridge Toll Plaza, no metering lights, no backup at the limit in San Francisco. 101 and 280 in the city, also doing fine. 101 and 280 on the peninsula, problem free. That's traffic. I'm Paul Maxwell.
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I'm a cool nerd.

0: 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Imagine someone says to you, you can cut your mobile bill in half. Sounds like a fantasy, but with Xfinity Mobile, it's the real deal. 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
6: AC area might be a little slower than usual due to earlier problems stacked up between Nagley and North Flynn. Your Bay Bridge Toll Plaza back up to the West Grand off-ramp. That's traffic. I'm Mark Nieto.

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And Facebook doesn't need fact-checking to know that the people love The Lamont Show on 107.7 The Bone. I'm a cool nerd.

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1: 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Habas Law, they'll fight to make it right.

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1: We got a crazy story. Paleontologists in Thailand, by the way, one of my favorite places to visit ever, have made one of the most significant dinosaur discoveries in recent memory.
2: Really?
1: Gigantic fossils, yes, were unearthed in Thailand, and they belong to a previously unknown species of long-necked dinosaur.
2: Oh,
1: okay, I'm
2: going to
1: try this one. I'm going to try it. No, not Lickalotopus.
2: Gastasaurus?
1: It is dubbed Nagatitan Chiafuminensis.
2: Wow, look at you. I would never have attempted that. I would have said a brand new species.
1: A.K.A. Lickalotopus. Anyway,
2: yes.
1: Researchers say it is the largest sauropod ever found to date.
2: Hmm.
1: It's been nicknamed the Last Titan. That's much easier to say.
2: Mm-hmm.
1: And based on the size of the fossils, it's a well-earned nickname, it looks like. The discovery is sending ripples through the paleontology community
2: worldwide.
1: Brand
2: new dinosaur.
1: So,
2: well,
1: Last Titan.
2: Well, I will tell you this. This is an extraordinary find, and that I guess the lead researcher called an immediate press conference. We are going live.
1: Yeah.
2: I'm very surprised we didn't send you down to this, Chasta, because the press conference is in Thailand, and
1: yes.
2: I believe we are going live to the press conference as we speak, getting word from the engineers who are nice and early and fixed up a whole bunch of things, that including that brand new news intro. We were finally able to get it on. They're giving me the word from the roof. We are going live to Thailand. Here we go.
3: Hello, and thanks for coming. Uh-huh. Now, on the heels of the great discovery of the aptly named Nagatitan Chiafuminensis, dating from the late Jurassic era, I'd also like to share some more amazing dinosaur discoveries we've uncovered from the dig in Thailand. If you can look at the first slide, please.
2: Okay.
3: Here we have a bone from the Engorgodon. The huge bone here from the Engorgodon. Very thick and heavy.
2: Uh-huh.
3: Next slide. There's also the Megathrobonut. The Megathrobonut had a stiff muscular vein that would shoot liquid at its prey.
2: Uh-huh.
3: Incredible DNA left behind,
2: right,
3: which was found on the backside of a Mount Elotobut. Next, we have the Veniarectodon.
2: Uh-huh.
3: Here, check out the Veniarectodon.
2: Yes.
3: Yeah. Now, this thing is known for its big, swollen purple head.
2: Right.
3: No mistaking it.
2: Uh-huh.
3: And lastly, the Bangiopus. The Bangiopus, cousin to the Pterobung. The Bangiopus has very wrinkly skin from getting beat up in battle.
2: Right.
3: It also gave off a very, very distinct odor.
2: Uh-huh.
3: Very bleachy.
2: Yes.
3: Okay, that's it for now. On to more discoveries.
2: All right, Chasta, did you take notes for your son's school project?
1: Cody is in the car right now. I have a feeling I'm going to get a call from the office today.
2: The
1: Thanks a lot. Thanks a lot, Uncle Lamont.
2: The Gassipus, the Gassosaurus, Chasta. That's a real dinosaur. Swear to God.
1: That actually is a real one.
2: All right.
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24: A better life with Dr. Sanjay Gupta.
25: By age 35, two-thirds of American men will experience some degree of noticeable hair loss. And by age 50, about 85% of men will have significantly thinning hair. That's according to the American Hair Loss Association. Now, one dermatologist explained that hair loss can either be genetic or it can be triggered by stress, illness, surgery, medications, major life events. No matter the cause, a lot of men, understandably, are frustrated by hair loss because it seems like a loss of control. You can take great care of your scalp by all sorts of expensive lotions and potions, but that might not matter. There are some tried and true medications that might work, like minoxidil or finasteride. But another solution is just shaving it off. And I've heard more and more how liberating this can be for a lot of guys. That's the ultimate control of their appearance. I'm Dr. Sanjay Gupta, helping you live a better life.
26: Westbound 80, a wreck west of Gilman, still being tended to on the shoulder. Slowing from San Pablo Dam Road and your Baybridge Toll Plaza back up to West Grand. That's traffic. I'm Mark Nieto.
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1: Hello?
2: Hi, is this Bradley?
1: It is. Who do I have the pleasure of speaking with?
2: Hi, this is Harry Poonman calling from the City of Sound Ordinance Department.
1: Who?
2: Harry Poonman from the City of Sound Ordinance Department. Do you have a second to talk, sir?
1: Okay, what's this about?
2: The reason I'm calling is we've received noise complaints from your neighbors for the last three nights.
1: Sound complaints?
2: Yes, sir. Can I ask what you've been doing?
1: I haven't been doing anything. I'm just watching TV at home.
2: Huh. Well, is this your address, Street, apartment 306?
1: Yeah, that's my address, but I haven't been doing anything, all right? I think someone has reported the wrong person.
2: Well, I don't think that can be true because we've received numerous complaints from a lot of different people, and our office was told there have been repetitive sexual noises coming from your apartment.
1: Sexual noises?
2: Yes, sir, sexual noises. Can you explain this?
1: Listen, man, there's got to be some kind of mistake.
2: Do you watch a lot of porn, sir?
1: Porn?
2: All I'm saying is if you're watching that much pornography, please just think of others around you. Turn the volume down a bit.
1: What the f***? Who the f*** is this?
2: Sir, don't be angry with me. Listen, if you knew what you were doing in the bedroom, you wouldn't have to watch so much porn.
1: Listen, you asshole. I know who the f*** you think you are, but if I ever get my hands on you, I'll whip your head off and down your neck.
2: Dude, relax. Listen, I understand things are tough out there, but there are things you can do other than jerking off for 8 hours a day.
1: You f***ing ass. You.
2: Listen, I have an idea. Get a girlfriend.
1: Suck my mother.
2: Oh, so you're watching gay porn. Is that it?
1: F*** you, mother. F*** you.
3: He was pissed. Super pissed. He starts out with, who do I have the pleasure of talking to today? And ends up with that.
2: I have the pleasure.
3: Wow.
2: Well, I'm going to give him that pleasure again. I'm going to call him back.
3: Uh-huh.
2: And then I better tell him he's on the radio, too.
3: Yeah.
2: Who do I
3: stroke
2: have
3: out,
2: the pleasure?
3: So to speak.
2: Oh, that's great. Apparently, he does watch a lot of porn, according to his buddies.
3: I guess so.
1: Hello?
2: Hey, Brad, I'm calling back again about your porn addiction.
1: F*** you.
2: Now...
3: he's not even giving you a chance. He's so done. Oh, my God.
2: That is wonderful. I don't like the way I heard that little click in the ring.
1: This is Brad. Leave a message at the beep.
2: Hey, you're either screening your calls or you're watching more porn. I'll call back with a warning. Okay.
3: No, you did not.
2: Oh, yeah, I did.
3: Holy crap.
2: All right, well,
3: if
2: he's still screening, then we'll just leave a message at.
3: Okay.
1: This is Brad. Leave a message at the beep.
2: Hey, Brad, I was calling about the porn. Actually, you're on the radio. Your best friend Jim said to give you a call. It's the Lamont Show. We got you. So get back to watching your porn. Bye-bye.
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29: Pulled over, flames coming from the cab. Bay Bridge, metering lights on. Maze to the city, 14 minutes. First reports of a crash in San Jose, southbound 280 around 10th Street. That's traffic, I'm Jeff Knox.

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0: from 1977. That's Fleetwood Mac, Goldust Woman on the Rock of the Bay. Hey, it's Tony filling in for Chastal this week. 888-303-BONE is the number to the text line. More music coming up, including Pink Floyd, Rush, and Aerosmith. Stick around.
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Into the afternoon with the Foo Fighters and Bush right here on 107.7 The Bone. What's up? It's Tony rocking you in place of Chasta all this week. Text lines are open for shouts at 888-303-BONE. Lindsay Marie will take over for the rest of the afternoon after I head out, and then it's Steve Gorman Rock.

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2: 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What's up? It's Tony hanging out with you for the rest of the hour. Text lines are still open at 888-303-BONE if you want to get a shout in. You'll have Lindsay Marie and Steve Gorman with you for the rest of your Tuesday. So be sure to keep it locked on The Bone.

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19: You know, summer is a great time to re-examine how much time your kids are spending on social media, along with what they are seeing and who they are engaging with. Ask them how the posts in their feed make them feel. These apps are built to be addictive, so kids, all of us in fact, will keep coming back for more, even when we are made to feel worse. It's bizarre. You might need to help your son or daughter reset their algorithm by unfollowing certain accounts and following or interacting with more positive ones. They might need suggestions of other healthier things to do, or to see you leading the way by example and putting your own phone away. In the run-up to bedtime, everyone's phone should go away, no questions asked. And if you need some help, sort of, I guess, resetting expectations, try engaging parents of your kids' friends for a more coordinated effort. I'm Dr. Sanjay Gupta, helping you live a better life.

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And other random headlines I've been reading today on Reddit. Can you tell that I've been very busy on the clock with you? I'm not in hospitality, which is probably a good thing. Lindsay Marie pressing buttons, playing Nirvana on the bone.

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